éxitos que marcaron generaciones. 100.9. 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You can't touch this. You can't touch this.

0: 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It will soon pass, whatever it is. Don't worry, be happy.
1: Los éxitos tienen frecuencia 100.9.

0: before you go, there's something I want you to have.
1: Oh, it's beautiful. But wait a minute, isn't this?
0: Yeah, yes it is.
1: But I thought the old lady dropped it into the ocean in the air.
0: Well, baby,

0: living, I'm living, so we turning up. Yeah, we turning it up.
1: Los éxitos tienen frecuencia 100.9. 11:53.

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Talking. Grab your food and let's start walking.